0: Yeah, we can't double the amount of days on the weekend. Yeah, I know, bummer. But we can double what you hear.
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Hello, it's Rocky. Every summer, for the last 10, 15, 20 summers, people have been making a big deal about sharks off the coast of Long Island. This is nothing new. I was speaking to somebody down at the beach. They acted like this isn't normal. How dare these shark things ruin the summer? I said to this person, you know, this is where they live. 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Luckily, we have drones, boats on patrol off the coast of Long Island. But if you're at the beach this summer and those flags go up, it's suntan time.

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0: 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It is Rocky winding down the weekend together. Two from the Beastie Boys, two from every band we're playing this weekend. Is there a band you want to hear? Grab the WPAP open mic. Let's hear you on the radio.
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0: 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Coming to Jones Beach July 23rd, Styx in Chicago. 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

0: 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Rod Stewart on the 31st. 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

0: 102.3 WBAB, Long Island's only classic rock. Roger and JP. It's just after 5:30 Monday morning, broadcasting live from the College Hunks Holly Junk, College Hunks Moving Studios. Good morning, JP. How you doing?
1: I'm good. What a game, man.
0: Yeah?
1: What a game.
0: I saw the whole thing, but I obviously, with no shots on goal by Argentina, I just felt like,
1: so I'm looking, wow. I'm looking at it from a different, from two different lenses. Number one, they, just the fact that you're able, your defense is so good.
0: Yeah.
1: You held Argentina and Messi.
0: That's insane.
1: To no shots. You gave up one goal in the entire tournament.
0: Yeah, that's insane.
1: Your goalie had seven shutouts in the World Cup. So, yeah, you wanted to see a little bit more back and forth, and I totally get it.
0: Sure.
1: But at the same time, I'm just watching Spain just pound and pound and pound and pound. And I'm like, that's Argentina. That's not Cape Verde or some, you know, some other team or Ghana. That's not that's Argentina.
0: Right.
1: They just smacked the snot out of Argentina. And it could have easily been, you know, it could have been 4-5-0 Could have been, but it wasn't. Went to double overtime. And Messi, on some just random ball he served, missed putting it in the upper corner by this much. And he wasn't even trying. You know, he wasn't even trying.
0: Yeah, sicko.
1: But yeah, I was. I missed. I didn't get to watch it until I started watching it at 6:30
0: Oh.
1: When the, because I was at a graduation party. And it was my cousins and everybody's there, and the game wasn't on outside.
0: They didn't have it on at the graduation party?
1: No, they didn't have it on outside. I would have had to go in, and then my wife was like, what are you doing? And you gotta, you know, that whole thing. So I was like, okay, listen, all I'm asking is nobody tell me anything.
0: Right.
1: You know, a couple of people were watching the game, had it on their, like, on their phone over there. I'm like, just don't tell me anything.
0: Yeah.
1: I sent my son a text message, don't tell me anything.
0: Right.
1: And anybody who I thought might be watching, don't tell me anything. And I literally pulled it off. Yeah. I got home and I knew nothing. I watched the whole game.
0: That's good.
1: I did not watch the, I did not watch the, whatchamacallit, the halftime show, which, the New York Post, I got to bring up the headline from the New York Post. They summed it up, basically called it a, I just want to get it right. Give me a second here. I just want to get it because it's taking a second to open. Something about a steaming pile. Hold on. Yeah. Give me one moment. One moment.
2: Stand by. Your listenership is important to us. We'll be with you shortly.
1: There it is. They called it a the World Cup Finals highly anticipated star-studded halftime show featuring everybody from Justin Bieber to Madonna and BTS ended up being an underwhelming, confusing bunch of crap.
0: Well, what about Shakira?
1: Big ups to the New York Post. I guess she was the good part they wanted to leave out. I don't know. I don't know.
0: Well, there you go.
1: Well, it's over.
0: And now everybody can hop off that wagon and, you know, the people who aren't like you, and hop off the bandwagon and wait for the next World Cup because it was good. It was really good.
1: Yep.
0: I look forward to it.
1: It was definitely, you see any of the video from people celebrating across
0: Maine? Oh, yeah. It was on TV afterwards the whole time, yeah.
1: Those people.
0: Saw the whole thing.
1: No, nobody's going to work over it. Ain't nothing getting done. If you're a tourist in Spain today, you just better sit in your hotel and, like, that's the end of it because you're not here with anything.
0: Yeah, if your AC goes out or you get a flat tire, doesn't mean nobody to help you because everybody's celebrating, right?
1: Not a chance. I remember my the guy that was driving us back to the airport said, I already told my boss, if they lose, I need a day, and if they win, I need a day. I'm not worried. You know, I'm not working.
0: That's awesome. 5:36 Monday morning. It's cold. Let's see how the traffic's doing. Here's Alexa.
3: 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I'm Alexa, and that's your 102.3 WBAB Brown, Stoop and Patchogue, Long Island traffic.
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0: 102.3 WBAB, Long Island's only classic rock, Roger and JP. Coming up next, there should have been live beatings of teenagers.
1: Yeah.
0: By their parents.
1: Yeah. Yes.
0: I'll tell you the whole story next. Yes, on board, and after you hear the story, you'll double down.
1: Don't even need to hear it.
0: 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Yes, just beat them.
1: Yeah.
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0: 102.3 WBAB, Long Island's only classic rock, Roger and JP. So, the beatings of teenagers could have happened in this restaurant when they were going to prom, which, of course, we just went through the season your son went, right? And there was eight teenagers, so four couples dressed up, ready to go to prom at this restaurant beforehand. And they ordered, you know, mocktails, decent dinners, ordered dessert. And then
1: Before prom?
0: What's that? Yeah, before prom.
1: Before prom?
0: Oh, yeah, sure. They went to dinner before they went to the dance part of it or whatever. And this TikTok creator, Ace, happened to be their server. And she put up a video about the whole situation. She said, when they ordered a second round of desserts, well, that's kind of weird, but all right. They ordered a second round of desserts. While the desserts are being prepared, she looks around the corner and six out of the eight kids are not at the table. She's like, all right, here we go. Let's see what's happening. She gets over to the table. There are two left at the table. And she says to them, all right. She just jumps right to it. We can do it like this. You call your buddies back in here and have them pay the $400 tab. So I'm like, all right, $50 a head. Not bad.
1: Not bad.
0: Or I can call the police and we can get your parents down here and we'll find out why a bunch of teenagers are about to dine and dash. So the two of them who were left at the table, I don't know why, call their friends who at the moment don't come back. So she's like, we call the cops. That's what we do because we have to have this bill paid.
1: Right.
0: So you don't move and the cops are coming. So the cops come, then the friends come back. They could have avoided the whole thing
1: right,
0: by just coming back, paying the bill, being embarrassed and leaving. The cops come back. The cops say, get the parents down here.
1: Right.
0: So all the parents have to come down. Six of them, prom was canceled for them. They couldn't go to prom. I guess the six who left the table, they got no prom. They couldn't go to prom after the dinner thing. They went home.
1: Why? Because the parents wouldn't let them go? Or
0: the school canceled it for them.
1: How did the school even know at that point?
0: It doesn't say exactly how the school knew. I don't know. But prom was canceled for six of them. And then the parents came down, paid the bill, and gave her a fat tip. Because they were embarrassed for what the kids were doing.
1: So what are the two that stood at the table? I guess that was just a couple?
0: I guess. I don't know if they really didn't want to do it or they were going to be the last ones to go. And just that's when the
1: didn't
0: gig was up.
1: Out.
0: They were still stuck at the
1: didn't
0: at the
1: get
0: table.
1: Out in time.
0: So the weird thing is a person commented and they're looking for that reason to give them an excuse. They said, what bothers me about this is that the parents are probably already footing the dinner bill, so they're really just dining and dashing for the love of the game. I'm like, oh, come on. I mean, they're, you know, the kids are leaving. Right. The kids are leaving, and, you know, the whole thing is just a game. You know, no, they're trying to get away with the bill.
1: It's not for the love of the game, stupid. It's that their parents put some money into their pocket, and they would like to hold on to that pocket instead of give it to the waitress.
0: Yeah, keep the money right in there.
1: It's not the love of the game. It's just not wanting to give up some cash. It dicks.
0: Of course, the dream scenario would be that the parents get there and then pay for the bill and beat the kids in front of the patrons.
1: Everybody, I feel like now it's dinner and a show, or at least it should be, you know?
0: Right. Dinner, a show, no problem. Yeah. Go to your room. Perfect.
1: I would love to know how the school, you're saying the school canceled it for them? How the hell did the school find out in real time?
0: You know, in small towns, I don't know. I have no idea. But I feel like when we were growing up, everybody knew everything, you know?
1: Not by the time
0: it was
1: so you're talking about
0: though.
1: We're an hour before prom and this thing happens and by the time these kids want to get to the prom the school already knows how
0: I don't know but it said prom was canceled for six of them. I assume the two at the table have to be the ones who are okay.
1: It could have been canceled by the parents though, which would be refreshing.
0: I mean,
1: by
0: that's
1: the way.
0: True, that would be, yeah, that'd be nice. Dine and dash. Never had the guts ever.
1: Nobody got tased.
0: My drunkest.
1: Nobody got beating. Nobody.
0: Well, not that we know of in this reporting here in this article.
1: Then your story sucks.
0: When they got home, though. Right. Well, listen,
1: one kid's not running for his
0: life. Let the beatings begin.
1: You would think, but nope.
0: Let's check out the traffic, and here's Alexa.
2: 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LIE is clear in both directions. The Seaford Oyster Bay is good to go, and the SAG is all clear, too. 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
1: Coming up next, Texas woman goes to a brewery in California. Weirdness ensues. I've never heard of anything like this. It's just very, I don't know, big brotherish, I guess. Yeah. I'll tell you about it next. It's right. Weird.
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1: So this woman from Texas, she's on vacation. She's going to California visiting friends, and she goes into a brewery. They go in to have just a couple of beers. And all of a sudden, a couple of cops walk in the bar.
0: Mm-hmm.
1: And they start asking people to take breathalyzers in the bar. Out of nowhere, not waiting for the people to come out and then pop it before they get in their car or while they're in their car after they start moving. No, she goes on TikTok, and she's like, is this normal in California? She goes, the clip shows officer introducing, her name is Destiny, how to use the breathalyzer. And like, she's like, why am I doing this? She's like, nah, just do it. You're not on the hook for anything. And so the cop shows her how to start using the breathalyzer on everybody, on everybody in the bar. In the video, the officer tells her to hold on to the device and take a deep breath. Quote, you're just going to take a deep breath, blow into it steady like you're blowing up a balloon. Then he encourages her to keep going until the machine finishes reading the sample. Keep going, keep going, keep going. There you go. Right? Whoa. The breathalyzer loads, and he asks her, do you think you can drive in your current state? And she goes, yeah. And he goes, the result comes back 0.8.
0: Oh.
1: Which I guess is, like, right.
0: That's our level, right?
1: Yeah, I think, God only knows what it is in California. And when Destiny reacts, the officer notes that she may have, quote, some mouth alcohol, which can happen shortly after someone drinks.
0: Yeah, like I just had a drink.
1: Destiny then points out that she didn't drive. She goes, good thing I Ubered here. But they walked around the whole bar.
0: That's a buzzkill for the bar.
1: Right.
0: Wow, just bring the whole bar down. It was like, I got to go home.
1: And they're just saying that the, it's part of a program that the police do. And I'm saying to myself, if they did that in a bar in New York, people would be like, pound sand, get out of here. you're yucking my yum. Get out of here. I'm having a good time with my friends.
0: I see the point they're making.
1: I do too.
0: I mean, I get it.
1: I do too.
0: I've never heard of doing that, though, having breathalyzers being given to people. It's almost like it makes you feel so, like, guilty. But you're in a bar, and that's what you do in a bar is have a couple drinks.
1: Have a couple drinks, and then you sit
0: there. Maybe have some food. Maybe you wait till you leave. Maybe you Uber like that lady.
1: Maybe you're watching a game. Maybe you start out strong. You knock back a couple of beers, and then you kind of hold off, and you just, slow sip until the end of the game, and you're out of there. Mm-hmm. She goes, what's the legal limit? He says, what you scored, 0.8. That's the legal limit. And then she asked what it is in Texas. Where's she from? And says the same thing. And I'm like, this just all seems so bizarre to me.
0: I guess it's preventative in a way.
1: I guess.
0: It's almost like it's one of those public service announcements on TV,
1: But, you sit
0: Here's some video of people taking a breathalyzer in a bar. They're not guilty or anything, but they sure look it.
1: Right. You sure look it. Now you're like, you leave. Like, what the hell's that? Now all of a sudden you got PTSD. You're looking over your shoulder like you were Nam.
0: Janice in a bar. Janice drunk. Don't be a Janet.
1: Right. Hey, you're just going to chill and have a good time. And next thing you know, here they are just sticking this thing in your face. You're like, I just wanted to get,
0: that bar is not happy.
1: A couple of
0: beers. That is the word gets out. That is not good for your business.
1: Want to have a couple beers and a giant pretzel? Leave me alone, man.
2: Stupid.
0: 6:06. Let's see how the traffic's doing. Here's Alexa.
3: 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Everything is looking good this morning. The LIE is clear in both directions. Sunrise looks pretty good. The only thing that you're really seeing over there is the usual buildup eastbound right over the Shinnecock Canal. Other than that, the island is looking pretty good. 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
3: 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However, some residents are concerned that limited train service may keep ridership low. The MTA says future upgrades could allow more trains to stop at the station. In sports, Mets and Yankees win, and Spain defeated Argentina to win the 2026 World Cup. For the forecast, it looks like a beautiful day. Sun all day, reaching a high of 79. 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Yeah.

0: 102.3 WBAB, Long Island's only classic rock, Roger and JP. Coming up next, I might have a takeover happening in my yard, an animal takeover.
1: Nice.
0: And I'll tell you guys what's going on.
1: Been there.
0: Right?
1: Right.
0: I sense it. I see some signs. I'll tell you what's going on,
1: question,
0: and then I need a solution.
1: Are you man enough to jump into action?
0: That's right.
1: Are you there? Are you man enough to protect your homestead?
0: Get out a samurai sword and just start slaughtering things? Is that what you're saying?
1: Listen, that, blow them up, whatever you got to do.
0: Tell you the story next. 102.3 WBAB.
1: Shotgun. You need my shotgun?
0: Oh.
1: I'm going to help
0: Long
1: you
0: Long Island's only classic rock, Roger and JP.

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3: On the patio, the wing is over here somewhere. Like, oh, that's horrible.
4: Okay.
3: Something got to it. You know, Right. Once in a while we'll have a raccoon.
4: I mean, that could be as simple as a neighbor's, like a stray cat.
3: It could be a cat. Right, exactly. So I cleaned it up last week. Then on Saturday night, we're getting motion sensors in the yard. And, if a raccoon or whatever goes through, the lights will pop on and the Ring camera will be like, oh, there's something in the yard. And there's a cat. And then yesterday, about sunset or so
4: it was a cat.
3: Yeah, I'm finding that out now.
4: So then my spidey senses are correct.
3: Yeah, well.
4: Cat took out the bird.
3: Cats love to kill birds.
4: Brett, do you understand how smart I am? Do you understand how worldly?
5: The smartest.
4: Are you feeling it?
5: I feel it every day.
4: Yeah.
3: Unbelievable instincts.
5: It's weird when I don't feel it.
4: I know.
5: Like he's having an off day.
3: We learn cats kill bird in cartoons.
4: I understand that, but all you said was bird, and I said probably a cat. And then your next thing was there was a cat that was setting off. Look at this.
3: Yeah, unbelievable.
4: Can you stand it?
3: You're like Marlon Perkins in Mutual of Omaha.
4: Dude,
3: it's unbelievable the knowledge you have.
4: Knee deep in genius.
3: You're Steve Irwin.
4: Crikeys.
3: So last night, I come down the stairs, and next to our front door, little windows next to the front door, like a lot of you probably have, and through one of the little windows, I'm like, oh, what was that on the front? I thought it was like a package or something. I go up to the window, I look out. No, it's a cat laying in the middle of the walkway in front of the front door, legs open, just licking itself, hanging out like, I own this bitch. I'm like, what?
4: So what kind of...
3: What is going on here?
4: All right, but then you led this whole thing, but there's a takeover going on.
3: Right. Now this cat is out there. I'm like, all right, leave it for a second. I go in, I come back out. Yep, still there, just hanging out like it owns that walkway. I'm like, this cat... Said the bird, the motion, whatever. I'm like, is this cat living in my yard? But I'd walk the yard when I found the bird, when I saw the motion that night or whatever. I'm out in the yard all the time. I can't find anywhere that this thing could be hiding, living, but it's showing up and making itself known over the last week or so. So I'm trying to figure out where it's living and how to keep it from living in my yard because there's cat lady right down the road, like five houses down that way.
4: Right, but it's
3: and she has like five cats, and I'm wondering if it's one of hers who's trying to take up residency.
4: It's probably not living in your backyard. It's just roaming around free and is able to get...
5: It found food.
4: It's found food once,
3: right.
4: And it's going to keep...
3: It's looking comfortable. That's the thing
4: back.
3: That bothers me.
4: Here's what I'm going to say, and I mean no disrespect, really. Mm-hmm. This is the most boring takeover story I've ever heard. If you would have told me all of a sudden there were 5,000 hawks living in your tree, or there was...
3: Listen,
4: like,
3: we've had 35 turkeys in the yard.
4: That's a takeover. Some stray cat that got in your backyard.
3: I think this one cat.
4: And licked its nuts on your, porch. That's not a takeover.
3: I think it's the beginning. I've caught it in the beginning of where this guy is going to be taking over the yard and living in there, and maybe, and I don't know if it's a guy licking his nuts or a female cleaning herself. If she's pregnant and I end up with kittens in that yard, now we got a problem.
4: And then you'd have a takeover. But
3: yes.
4: Right now you got a cat in your yard. Boring.
3: Nope.
4: Boring.
3: This cat is murdering.
4: Sitting there waiting for you to walk out your door before they just pounce and start pecking at your head. Takeover. 30 raccoons. And then when you try to walk out your door, like happened to me, all of a sudden one of them stands on their back legs. Like, come on, what are you going to do? You going to come out? Let's go. That's a takeover. One cat is not a takeover.
3: So how do you keep the cat out of your yard?
4: Shoot it.
3: Why would you even say that?
4: I'm just kidding.
3: Satan, get away.
4: Some antifreeze on some baloney.
3: No, come on. Why would you say that?
5: He doubles down.
3: Satan always doubles down.
5: Why is every phone line ringing?
4: What's going on? There's that genius again.
3: Well, are there any tips? Because it's easy to keep deer away with the little spray they have, that nice cinnamon spray. The deer stay away. But how do you keep the cats out of the yard in a nice, more gentle way than slaughtering them?
4: Just make sure there's no food supply. You'd be fine. Well, if the cat can't eat anything, they're not going
3: to... But are they coming around to live there and they go other places to find the food?
4: Nah,
3: I mean, I don't want them... He's not under the porch. I know that.
4: Make sure there's no food and they won't come back. Cut off a shelter supply and they won't come back. It's probably the cat lady's cat. She probably just lets them fly and they all just go back to her. But they're just roaming around your backyard. You'll be all right.
3: Feel like he's

0: pretty bold, and he's trying to move in. So I'll be looking for him.
1: Yeah, okay. And do what?
0: Take pictures. That's what I'm asking.
2: Take pictures.
0: That's what I want to know.
2: I'll show this cat. I'm going to take its picture and out it on Facebook.
0: I already have video. I have video. Bitch, you know who I am.
2: Right.
0: That's actually the cat talking. That's how it felt when he was on the front walk. That was the attitude I got. 627, here's traffic with Alexa.
3: 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Good morning. So far, everything is looking really good. Northern and Southern State are all clear. The Sag looks good. Seaford, Oyster Bay, you're good to go. The only thing you're really seeing is that usual buildup on Sunrise eastbound right over the Shinnecock Canal. 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I'm Alexa, and that's your 102.3 WBAB Brown's Jeep and Patchogue Long Island traffic.
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1: So there's this pop star named Kesha, for those of you who don't know. And she, in the past, she's written a bunch of songs for Britney Spears and a bunch of other artists, and then she became an artist herself. She took off big, and then she got into a big lawsuit trying to get out of a record deal, and she was gone for years. Anyway, she's back. So she goes on some podcast and originally started talking about narwhal whales, which I guess have some spike on the front of their head, okay, or whatever it is. And then she says, you know, do you know that it's actually a tooth? And then it went into, do you know I collect teeth?
0: Oh.
1: Okay, this is why. This is
0: Kesha collects teeth.
1: This is the beginning of why I think she needs to be investigated.
0: All right.
1: She says, the teeth started when I became obsessed with my fans, and someone was like, my child lost their teeth, and I was like, can I have them? Because I want to make jewelry out of it.
0: She asked people for their kids' teeth?
1: So one woman, a fan.
0: Yeah, that is weird.
1: I guess her kid lost teeth, you know, the whole tooth fairy thing.
0: Yeah.
1: And handed it to Kesha. Kesha wants to make jewelry out of it. Then she started telling her fans to bring me their teeth. And the fans brought them her teeth. Then she made a necklace, an earring, and a belt, and then a crown. She said, the crown is wild. Then I started collecting them because it just kind of freaks out dudes. And she said, I started putting them all over my house in jars. And then she said, she goes, can I actually have them? This is not a drill. It's not a joke. I am a pop star and I need your teeth. And I'm reading this thing and I'm going,
0: this is Silence of the Lambs.
1: Yeah,
0: weird.
1: Right.
0: It really is. It gives you such a creepy vibe.
1: Because if I went on the radio and said, listen, I want to collect teeth. I need human teeth.
0: Yeah, we'd have an investigation. No question.
1: JP, can you come outside for a little bit? And, you know, Chris would be like, why are there two cop cars in there? And then they come in asking for me. 100%.
0: Do you have jars of teeth at your house?
1: There is no way.
0: Weird.
1: There is no way we can ask for human teeth and somebody's not knocking on the door. But hey, she's a pop star, so we just leave it alone. This bitch made a crown out of kids' teeth. Do you get it?
0: All that's missing is the serial killer statistics of the body she buried somewhere under her porch.
1: Correct. Now, you could tell me that the first one was, you know, a fan whose kid lost their teeth and she was giving it to the tooth fairy and, you know, where are they going? Where are the teeth going to go? They're going to get flushed. I want to collect them.
0: Still
1: but
0: weird.
1: How many? Enough for you to make a necklace, earrings, a belt, and a crown and still have more left to put around your house.
0: Yeah. When you were a kid, if you lost your teeth and your uncle said to your dad, could I have John's teeth? I'd like to hang on to those teeth. I'm going to collect kids' teeth.
1: I'll tell you what.
0: Until
1: that kid was an adult, everybody would be staring at that uncle.
0: Absolutely
1: that
0: right.
1: That uncle couldn't make a move.
0: It's not okay for Kesha.
1: They'd be watching him go to the bathroom. They'd be watching that uncle do everything.
0: Wouldn't let him in the house.
1: Right.
0: Come on.
1: Yeah.
0: That is creepy.
1: Yeah. Dear FBI, go take a look. World Cup is over. You guys aren't so busy anymore. Go get it.
0: It's 6:39. See how traffic's doing so far. It is Monday morning, and here's Alexa.
2: Your 102.3 WBAB, Brown, Sheep, and Patchogue, Long Island traffic. Vehicle fire on the Southern State eastbound at exit 24S, Merrick Avenue. The right shoulder is blocked off over there. You're seeing some heavy delays, so proceed with caution. Sunrise is looking pretty good. The only thing you're really seeing is that usual buildup eastbound right over the Shinnecock Canal. I'm Alexa, and that's your 102.3 WBAB, Brown, Sheep, and Patchogue, Long Island traffic.
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0: 102.3 WBAB, Roger and JP, 643. Coming up in about 20 minutes or so, 705, The Dead Guy in the Envelope, brought to you by PJ Fitzpatrick. 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You'll hear the clues at 705 that will start you off. And then the goal of the game is to figure out who the dead celebrity is whose name is in the envelope. And if you do it first, you win your choice of tickets from the BAB Prize Stash. BAB's Tick Picks. Good luck. 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
2: 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However, some residents are concerned that limited train service may keep ridership low. The MTA says future upgrades could allow more trains to stop at the station. In sports, Mets and Yankees win, and Spain defeated Argentina to win the 2026 World Cup. For the forecast, it looks like a beautiful day. Sun all day, reaching a high of 79. 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

0: 102.3 WBAB, Long Island's only classic rock, Roger and JP. Coming up next, if you're going to try to kill your husband, poisoning is so old school. You got to up your game, ladies. I'll tell you what's going on next. This story is nuts. I'll tell you what this lady did next. Not happy. Not happy at all.
1: Now, who's not happy? The guy that was she tried to kill? Oh,
0: she wasn't happy, and he's definitely not happy.
1: Is he dead? Did it work?
0: He's not dead. But I'll tell you what did happen. This might be worse. It's 102.3 WBAB, Long Island's only classic rock. Roger, JP.

0: Nation's only classic rock, Roger and JP. So poisoning is just so old school. If a wife wants to get back at her husband, that's been done. People have been imprisoned for it. You know, guys may be looking for it if they know something's coming. Yeah. In this case, though,
1: I feel like we did one from like Montana, not all that. Like a guy came into a little bit of money, and then the wife started like putting broken glass or something in his food every morning, or some sort of poison.
0: Yeah, it rings a bell.
1: And then she thought she was going to inherit all the money, and she got nothing.
0: I mean, finally, broken glass and food. That's pretty good. That's not bad. This happened in Moscow. 39-year-old woman, 41-year-old husband. She went and looked at his phone and found some messages from another woman.
1: Okay.
0: The messages detailed an erotic dream about her having sex with him on a beach.
1: That's not his fault.
0: Not his fault, but it's there, and he didn't delete it. I don't know what he's thinking. So
1: I can tell you what he's thinking. I'm going to use that one for later. That's what he's thinking.
0: Instead of confronting her husband directly, the wife plans and orchestrates her assault. She goes and gets her teeth sharpened. She has them filed down to make them sharper, a la Dee Snider of Twisted Sister.
1: Back in the, was that the old Widowmaker days? Was that in,
0: from
1: Wait a second. So
0: she got them sharpened.
1: So he got caught, and then he starts planning basically a hit on the wife?
0: No. She.
1: No, I understand it. But before that, you said he got caught, and then he started planning her demise.
0: She started planning his demise.
1: Okay.
0: That's what I said. Yep.
1: I misunderstood.
0: So she, as the person who did the investigation said, she modified her teeth to guarantee that her plan would work. So she orchestrated a trap. She said, let's have a nice dinner. She cooked the dinner. They sat down and drank. They ate the dinner. They drank some more. And then they went to bed where, you know, sexy stuff started happening.
1: Okay.
0: She broke out the sharpened teeth in a oral kind of way, and she bit his penis clear off with her teeth that were sharpened ahead of time. She then said, "Phew," and said,
1: "Well, let's see what kind of woman is she? Like, how far down did she get? You know what I'm saying? Like,
0: so far,
1: all the way down to the base.
0: So far,
1: because that's a keeper."
0: She said, "Okay."
1: Okay.
0: Her quote: "It's your own fault. Now you can't do it with anyone else." The husband, shocked, obviously, goes into hypovolemic shock and lost consciousness from the pain and the shock. When he regains consciousness, he's alone, bleeding profusely. She didn't even, like, do it and then even try to save him. So he's bleeding. He immediately, while bleeding profusely, after having passed out, successfully preserves his severed organ in a glass with salt water.
1: He found it.
0: He pops it in a glass, thinks of putting salt in water and whatever, and then calls emergency services. They get to him. They take the penis and the salt solution to the hospital with him, rush him there because, of course, he's been bleeding for a while, and they can't save it. There is no function to be saved. It is over for that penis. So
1: what's the plan?
0: The doctor says his only option is penile prosthesis, an entire internal penile prosthesis with a pump. So that's the only thing he has. Meanwhile, the husband's like, I'm innocent. That's all it says here is, I'm innocent. She just sent it to me. He has never cheated on her. He's like, who knows what really happened there. But that's what he's saying. He is currently raising their 7-year-old kid as a single parent.
1: She locked up.
0: She just, a couple weeks ago, this month, received a 5-year sentence in a Russian women's penal colony.
1: That's funny. How apropos.
0: 5 years for intentional grievous bodily harm. You, ma'am, will live in a penal colony. And the husband, in his comment after the sentencing, said that she is now experiencing in prison severe tooth decay, which he calls karma.
1: Here's my question, though. How did he not notice that she sharpened her teeth?
0: I don't know. She went outside the house, obviously, to get it done.
1: Like, and this
0: for whatever
1: is,
0: reason.
1: And this is guy stuff right here.
0: He's like, not paying attention,
1: like,
0: right?
1: Well, hold on. You know your wife just filed her teeth down, right? Mm. Just did it. Now all of a sudden you're fooling around. She starts doing the oral stuff, and no part of you is like, this is probably a bad idea. You're just such a guy. You're just going along with it because, hey, maybe that doesn't happen all the time and this is a cool thing. I got news for you. If my wife sharpens her teeth down, she's not going anywhere near that with her mouth. Not a chance.
0: There are so many guys, though, who wouldn't notice, I think.
1: You wouldn't notice your wife sharpened her teeth and looks like Dee Snider?
0: How much does it take to, I mean, you have a... Yeah, these two pointy ones to begin with. If they're just a little pointier, maybe you don't even realize.
1: Or if it's a front teeth now.
0: Well, if her front teeth are made into upside down triangles, then of course.
1: Because you're not filing down your back teeth. You can't get those to a point. All you can get is the fronts and the bottoms.
0: Yeah, I don't know how much she needed to rip and tear, but it worked. It totally worked.
1: I got news for you. With that dude, this is partially on him. You should be a little bit more aware of your surroundings.
0: So for ladies taking notes, that was 5 years in a penal colony. 5 years. Yeah. You may want to reconsider. 6:58. A little after 7 o'clock, we've got the dead guy in the envelope. Right now, let's check traffic. Here's Lexa.
2: Here, 102.3 WBAB, Brown Jeep and Fat Shog, Long Island traffic. Vehicle fire on the Southern State eastbound at exit 24S Merrick Avenue. The right shoulder is blocked off over there. You're seeing heavy delays, so proceed with caution. The sag looks good. LIE is clear in both directions. The only thing you're really seeing is that usual buildup on Sunrise eastbound over the Shinnecock Canal. I'm Alexa, and that's your 102.3 WBAB, Brown Jeep and Fat Shog, Long Island traffic.
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0: Coming up next, the game, Dead Guy in the Envelope. Object of the game is to figure out who the dead celebrity is whose name is in the envelope. 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Tell you all about it. 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

0: 102.3 WBAB, Long Island's only classic rock. 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
1: All right, you got a white American guy that you know from music. He is listed as a singer, songwriter, musician, also played multiple instruments, but is best known for one. All right, white guy, American guy, singer, songwriter, musician, played multiple instruments, but you really know him best for one.
0: Multiple instruments, multiple bands?
1: Multiple bands, yes, best known for one band.
0: Okay.
1: But multiple bands, two of which we played here on this radio station.
0: Okay.
1: Brett.
2: Is the band still around today?
1: No. They are not still around today. 631-250-1023. I will give it to you one more for the kids in the back of the class that don't pay attention. Uh-huh. White American guy, music, singer, songwriter, musician, played a bunch of instruments, best known for one, multiple bands, two of which were played on BAB, but he's best known for one. Now you ask the yes or no questions. You get a yes, you get to go again. If you get a no, we move on to the next call. Take the clues, put them together, win fantastic prizes. So this is WBAB's Tick Picks. So let's see what's up for grabs today. Give me one moment, please. The shows that you can win today are Skinner, Mellencamp, or Deep Purple, all of which are at the beach. One more time, 631-250-1023.
0: Yeah, Skinner with Foreigner, Deep Purple with Kansas. I don't even know. I forgot they were with Kansas.
1: There you go, Roger.
0: Deal or Mellencamp. Good deal. Good luck, you guys. 631-250-1023. It's Dead Guy in the Envelope. Your calls are next. Let's check traffic with Alexa.
3: Your 102.3 WBAB, Brown, Sheep, and Patchogue, Long Island traffic. You still got that vehicle fire on the Southern State eastbound at exit 24S Merrick Avenue. The right shoulder is blocked off, and you're seeing heavy delays, so proceed with caution. The sag, you're starting to look a little bit slow from Pine Air Drive to Crooked Hill Road. And Sunrise, not too bad. Looking pretty good right now. I'm Alexa, and that's your 102.3 WBAB, Brown, Sheep, and Patchogue, Long Island traffic.
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0: 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The game just started off, so JP knows who the dead celebrity is today. You have to figure out that celebrity. 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
1: White American guy, music, singer, songwriter, musician. We had two bands that were played. Two of his bands were played on BAB. One of them is way bigger than the other. The band that you best know him for is way bigger. And he is best known. He played multiple instruments. He's best known for one of them. Okay? 631. Like, you picture him. You picture him with one instrument in particular. 631-250-1023.
0: Good morning, BAB. You're first. Go ahead.
19: Hey, good morning, gentlemen. Did this dead guy play in the Traveling Wilburys?
1: He did not.
0: Thank you. Hi, BAB Dead Guy in the Envelope. You're on.
20: Yes. Did he have any family members in the band with him?
1: No.
0: All right. 631-250-1023. More of your questions coming up next. For Dead Guy in the Envelope, good luck winning your choice of the tickets today with BAB's Tick Picks. 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
3: 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However, some residents are concerned that limited train service may keep ridership low. The MTA says future upgrades could allow more trains to stop at the station. In sports, Mets and Yankees win, and Spain defeated Argentina to win the 2026 World Cup. For the forecast, it looks like a beautiful day. Sun all day, reaching a high of 79. 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

0: Long Island's only classic rock, Roger and JP. Dead Guy in the Envelope is the game. JP knows who the guy is, so he's going to give you the clues that'll help you. And if you solve it, you get a choice of concert tickets from BAB's Tick Picks.
1: White American dude, music, singer, songwriter, musician. Definitely best known for one instrument. Like, if you picture him, you'll probably picture him with one instrument in particular. Two bands he was in were played on BAB. One way more and way bigger. All right. He was not in the Traveling Wilburys, and he did not have any family members in the big band. So, like I said, one of those bands that we played on BAB, way bigger. You may not even know about the other band.
0: Oh.
1: You may not even know about it.
0: But we played it.
1: But we played it.
0: Okay.
1: 631-250-1023.
0: Good morning, Roger. JP's Dead Guy. You're next. Go ahead.
2: Hi. Just going to take a shot in the dark here. How about Eddie Van Halen?
1: No.
0: Hi, BAB. We're right here. Go ahead.
3: Did he die in the 2000s?
1: Yes.
3: Is he in the Hall of Fame?
1: No.
0: Ooh, all right. Thank you. All right, 631-250-1023. More yes or no.

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0: KB, Long Island's only classic rock. Roger and JP, we're in the middle of today's version of Dead Guy in the Envelope, and if you can figure him out, you'll win your choice of concert tickets, which include John Mellencamp, Deep Purple with Kansas, or Skinner with Foreigner, all at the beach. JP's got the clues because he knows who the dead guy is.
1: White American fella, music. Singer, songwriter, musician. He has one band he's best known for, but he did have a second band, both of which we played on BAB, but one just way bigger. All right, he's not in the Traveling Wilburys, no family members in the band. Somebody, it's not Eddie Van Halen. And by the way, it's probably never going to be Eddie Van Halen, but not for the no John Ritter reason where that would be our last show.
0: Yeah.
1: It's just that you can't do a music thing because everybody guesses Eddie Van Halen.
0: Right.
1: He died in the 2000s, and as big as his big band was, they are not in the Rock and Roll Hall of Fame.
0: All right, 631-250-1023. Let's see if you can get it. Good morning. Go ahead.
2: Good morning. Is it Glenn Frey?
1: It is not Glenn Frey.
0: Hi, Roger, JP's dead guy.
3: This man's band, the biggest decade in the 70s?
1: Yeah, I think you could say that. 80s were big, too.
3: Did he play the guitar?
1: Yes.
3: All right, is it Greg Allman?
1: No.
0: Sorry. Hi, Roger and JP, you're next.
4: Is the dead guy Tom Petty?
1: No.
0: Hello, BAB, dead guy in the envelope.
4: Hey, good morning, guys. Was his band big in the 90s?
1: No.
0: Right, thank you.
1: Welcome.
0: Hi, Roger, JP's dead guy.

0: Did this guy die over 10 years ago?
1: Yes.
0: Did he ever dabble in acting?
1: No.
2: All right.
1: Yeah, and I'll tell you this, the band that he's best known for, neither one of the bands he was in had his name in it. So it's not the Allman Brothers. It's not, you know, Tom Petty and the Heartbreakers. It's not Eddie Van Halen. None of that kind of stuff. 631-250-1023. You guys aren't even close.
2: Really? Nothing's close, huh?
1: No.
2: Damn.
1: I think maybe and I didn't mean for it to happen. I think the second band might have thrown people off. I do.
2: Should we almost ignore that?
1: You know what? Now, and I swear to God, I didn't bring it in to throw people off, but it might have. So just focus on one big band that was definitely all over B.A.B.
2: Okay. We still play them today?
1: Yeah, I think. We should if we don't.
2: All right, 631-250-1023. You have ideas? Let's hear them. Maybe you'll win the tickets. Here's Alexa.
3: 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Crash on the Sagtco southbound at exit S3, Pine Air Drive. The right shoulder is blocked over there, and you're seeing some heavy delays, so proceed with caution. 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Brown, Jeep and Patchogue, Long Island traffic.
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2: 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You think you got it? 631-250-1023. First person to solve who this dead guy is from music will win their choice of concert tickets. JP knows who the guy is, so here are the clues to help you.
1: Yes. White American dude. Music. Okay, definitely music. And I would say there's one band he's best known for. B.A.B. played for years. I believe we still play them. If not, we definitely should. He's not in the Traveling Wilburys. No family members in his bands. He died in the 2000s. His biggest band is not in the Rock and Roll Hall of Fame, although I think some people, such as myself, think they probably should be. I know Raj would agree with me on that one.
11: Yeah.
1: It's not Glenn Frey. Right. Biggest decades were 70s and then some 80s, no doubt. He is a guitar player, so he's a singer and a guitar player. Not Greg Allman, not Tom Petty. Ignore the 90s with this band. That's not it. Died over 10 years ago and was not an actor. Did not do any acting. All right, that's a lot of clues right there. 631-250-1023.
11: Good morning. You're next. Go ahead.
12: Good morning. Is he from the West Coast?
1: No.
11: Hi, B.A.B., you're next for Dead Guy.
13: Did he die in 2000?
1: Yes.
13: Did he commit suicide?
1: He did.
13: Ooh. Is it Chris Cornell?
1: Nope.
11: Oh, sorry.
1: And did he really commit suicide? Dun, dun, dun. A lot of people think there's a little conspiracy theory behind that Chris Cornell thing.
11: Yeah.
1: And Chester Bennington.
11: All right. Big clue.
1: Yeah, the suicide thing. Biggest band, 70s, 80s. Died in the 2000s, committed suicide. If anything is going to get you there, it's that.
11: Okay. Got me there. 631-250-1023. Good luck. It's Dead Guy in the Envelope, 102.3 WBAB, Long Island's only classic rock. Roger and JP.

0: 102.3 WBAB, Long Island's only classic rock. Roger and JP. Dead guy in the envelope. Now, do you think you know who it is? 631-250-1023. JP's got the clues.
1: White American guy whose biggest singer, songwriter, musician, whose biggest band was the 70s into the 80s, played guitar, didn't have his name in the name of the band, died over 10 years ago, killed himself, committed suicide. That's really the stuff you need to know. And the band that he was in is really, really big, but they are not in the Hall of Fame. They were, I should say this, they were really, really big for a period of time.
0: Mm. Okay, 631-250-1023. Good morning, you're next.
2: Were they big on MTV back in the 80s?
1: I wouldn't say big on MTV. They were on MTV, but not big on MTV.
0: Who are you thinking?
2: I'm thinking Jay Giles. Giles band.
0: Oh, sorry.
1: Nope. I said his name was not in the band.
0: Hi, Roger, JP.
3: Was it Brad Delp?
1: Brad Delp of Boston, the lead singer, is the dead guy in the envelope. Yeah. You know how this guy killed himself? I know. I thought he did something where he ran the exhaust from his car into the house.
0: Uh-huh.
1: This dude had two charcoal barbecues set up in a bathtub filled the house with smoke.
0: Ugh.
1: And he died. He died that way in his sleep. Yeah.
0: Horrible depression.
1: In his sleep. Congratulations. Your choice is WBAB's Tick Picks. You want to go see Skynyrd and Foreigner? You want to go see Mellencamp? Or do you want to see Deep Purple in Kansas?
3: I'll see Skynyrd and Foreigner.
1: All right. Good that one. Show is August 21st at the beach. They're calling it the Double Trouble Vision Tour. Double Trouble, Double Vision Tour. Again, August 21st. And you also qualify for the grand prize, which is a trip for two to see Journey in Miami on October 16th. 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Hold on, okay?
3: You got it.
0: There you go.
1: Dude, you know what happened? The suicides? So originally there was the Boston Herald alleged that it was lingering hard feelings between him and Tom Scholz that led him to the suicide. And then he filed defamation suits and blah, blah, blah, and he lost. And he tried to get it to go all the way up to the Supreme Court. And they were like, we don't got time for this. And they didn't do it. And then they said that he got caught hiding a camera in the bedroom of his sister-in-law. Sister of his fiance. Yeah, Brad Delp. And then he killed himself 9 days. They discovered the camera, and 9 days later he killed himself.
0: I know he had, after reading a lot about it, he had a lot of deep depression issues.
1: Lifelong of depression, yeah.
0: As happy as he sounds when he sings.
1: That sucks.
0: Yeah, it was the other way around in private. Well, there is a dead guy in the envelope. Brought to you by PJ Fitzpatrick, Professional Home Improvement Services. 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
1: And the other band was RTZ.
0: Right.
1: Return to Zero. Would you play one or two songs off of that
0: Probably.
1: One?
0: Yeah. Yeah. Yep. So there is the game. Thank you for playing along with it. We'll play again tomorrow at 7:05. And by the way, the remaining tickets on that list, so John Mellencamp and Deep Purple with Kansas, both at the beach, will be available to you to win. At 4 o'clock this afternoon with Joe Rock. It's BAB's Tick Picks. 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
4: You're 102.3 WBAB, Brown, Sheep, and Patchogue, Long Island traffic. You still got that crash over on the Sactico southbound at exit S3, Pine Air Drive. The right shoulder is blocked, so you're seeing some delays over there. And you're seeing some slowdowns on the Southern State, eastbound from the Meadowbrook to the Wantagh. I'm Alexa, and that's your 102.3 WBAB, Brown, Sheep, and Patchogue, Long Island traffic.
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4: 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However, some residents are concerned that limited train service may keep ridership low. The MTA says future upgrades could allow more trains to stop at the station. In sports, Mets and Yankees win, and Spain defeated Argentina to win the 2026 World Cup. For the forecast, it looks like a beautiful day. Sun all day, reaching a high of 79. 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
1: I don't spend a lot of time on Twitter or X or whatever the hell you want to call it. But when I stumble on the funny, I got to share it with you. And I think I just stumbled on the funny. I laughed. You guys may think I'm a dick, but I'll share it with you next.
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1: And this may only be funny because I immediately read it in his voice. I happen to be a big fan of Adam Carolla. I think he's great. And there was a post that was done by this music guy, and it's a clip of Robert Palmer on The Tonight Show doing Addicted to Love in 1985. And it's a clip, and the sound is there and everything, and it says, just says, Robert Palmer, Addicted to Love, 1985, The Tonight Show, Johnny Carson, no iconic video models, no visual tricks, just a killer song on a tight band. Carolla goes, this song sucks, and I wish I never heard it. Robert, I'm sure, is great, but this song is for dumb people.
2: That's funny.
1: And then I started going through my head, I'm like, that's a very interesting take. Like, what songs are for dumb people? Mm. And a couple that I came up with right off the top of my head was I'm Too Sexy from
0: yeah, that's funny. That went through my head, too. That's
1: right,
0: weird.
1: Right, from right.
0: I mean, it's catchy. Right. It's funny, but it's
1: of course
0: kind of dumb.
1: Stuff. Remember that whole thing? The, like, the two giant workout dudes walking around with tank tops on?

0: Crash Test Dummies.
1: Huh.
0: Remember that one?
2: Yes.
1: Absolutely. I don't know why I like it.
0: Do you?
1: Yeah, I did.
0: You're a dummy.
1: That's weird.
0: That turns out.
1: It's even in the name.
0: Yeah. And then there was that, remember? And I'm not even talking about the, like, the baby shark, like, the, like, little kid stuff.
1: Yeah, those are dumb.
0: Oh, somebody just sent me on Facebook, Barbie Girl from Aqua. Remember that one? I'm a Barbie girl.
1: See, that to me, that's like right Barbie up there with Baby Shark.
0: Yeah, well, that was this was a radio hit.
1: Yeah, I know.
0: This was a big radio hit. Remember this
1: thing? Horrible.
3: Hiya, Bobby.
4: Hi, Ken.
3: You want to go for a ride?
4: Sure, Ken.
3: Jump in.

0: What about, Fred, I don't know if this one is, if we have this one in the system, that Rihanna song. She's like, quack, quack, quack, quack, quack, quack, quack, quack, quack, quack, quack, quack. That little gem. And it's amazing because if it wasn't an artist the size of Rihanna that put the song out, no one's touching it.
1: Yeah, some songs that are

0: Somebody just sent me a whole bunch of them. Thong Song, Red Solo Cup.
1: Oh, yeah, yeah.
0: Red Solo Cup.
1: You fill me up.
0: Let's have a party. Rest in peace, Toby Keith. He gone.
1: Huge hit.
0: He gone.
1: Could be considered dumb, maybe. Well, this is a party song. I mean, a lot of party songs can be dumb.
0: I guess.
1: But also, they're fun.
0: Yeah, I guess. I don't know. I just thought this was fun. He was all Corolla's Corolla's delivery.
1: He's great. He's
0: he
1: pretty
0: really
1: funny.
0: He's great, yes. I think he might be the original... It's either him or Rogan, like the original podcasters.
2: Corolla set the table. Oh, absolutely.
0: Corolla was first?
2: Oh, absolutely.
0: Oh, yeah. Yep. Yeah. You know better about that stuff than I do.
2: Yeah. He was like one of the first true podcasters that were successful.
0: Yeah.
2: And then everybody kind of followed from there.
1: Oh, that's how you do
0: this. I have a theory on successful podcasts. The majority of them... Because I had a conversation with our agent one time. He's like, you know, maybe we should think about doing a podcast.
1: Yeah.
0: I
1: go, how many times have we had that conversation?
0: I go, how many of these guys are making money?
1: Yeah.
0: I said, the only ones that have the big shows are somebody that are people that already had a national platform.
1: Yeah.
0: A la the touring comedians and actors. You know, like Rogan, obviously, touring comedian.
1: Yeah.
0: Corolla, obviously, touring comedian. Now you got the Tom Segura, Your Mom's House stuff, touring comedians. You got Two Bears, One Cave, where you got Segura and Bert Kreischer. These are the ones that are making money. And then you got chicks talking about sex and relationships because, you know, girls want to talk about it and guys want to hear what goes on in the inner sanctum, that kind of thing. Other than that, nobody's making any money.
1: Yeah, I mean, there's others that are big, but I mean, in general, that's pretty much it. You got to have something that made you famous first that allows you to draw your audience to your
0: correct
1: podcast.
0: There's that one, and I don't know what it's called, Brett. Maybe you do. It's the one with Jason Bateman, and it's like three actor buddies. Yeah. I think it's is it Sudeikis?
2: I think so.
1: Yeah.
0: And
1: I can't think of the name of it. But,
2: Smartless. Will Arnett, Sean Hayes, and Jason Bateman.
0: Will Arnett was the one. That's the
1: Sean
0: other one.
1: Hayes, right.
0: What do they call it? Smartless?
2: Mm-hmm.
0: And I love how those guys go on shows and they just take shots at the other guys while they're on a like they're on a talk show promoting something and they'll just take shots at the other guys. That's cool.
1: 7:59. Let's see how the traffic's doing. Monday morning, here's Alexa.
3: You're 102.3 WBAP, Brown, Steep, and Patchogue, Long Island traffic. You still got that crash over on the SAG southbound at exit S3, Pine Air Drive. The right shoulder is blocked off. So now you're starting to see some heavy, heavy delays over there. And the southern state looking a little bit slow eastbound from the Meadowbrook to the Wantagh. And taking a look at the Seaford Oyster Bay, it's looking pretty good. 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
1: 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One of the most common things we have next to us most of the time is water. Right? You may have a bottle of water next to you right now as you drive in your cup holder or wherever you are. We each have it. I mean, near us, it just happens.
0: I tell you what.
1: Yeah.
0: I receive your water and raise you a cell phone.
1: Well, that too. So how much would you pay for some really different water, some really good water? They even call it sacred water.
0: Zero.
1: This is definitely a wait. How much?
0: I would pay nothing.
1: Tell you about it next. 102.3 WBAB, Long Island's only classic rock. 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

0: 102.3 WBAB, Long Island's only classic rock, Roger and JP. So in the world of bougie grocery stores, Erewhon in L.A. is apparently the bougiest of the high-class grocery stores. It's a luxury grocery store.
1: Is that the one where you have to, like, pay a membership kind of thing just to go food shopping?
0: I think there is a membership.
1: A la Costco, but no benefits other than being allowed in the store?
0: So, they do all sorts of stuff. Luxury experience, you know, collaborative smoothies. They have all sorts of stuff that goes on. It's an experience, I guess. Well, now at their tonic bar, they have one inside. They've done a partnership with this shower filter brand called Jolie. And that's a bougie shower head, if you'd like
1: shower
0: one.
1: Filter.
0: And shower filters, you know, that kind of thing. And what they have now is this new water. It is called Sacred Water. Sacred Water is in a 12-ounce cup. It is $12. So you pay $1 an ounce for this water. Now, the water is special because it's bougie. It's got it's a clarified herbal tonic infused with organic jasmine tea and botanical extract. So it's organic jasmine tea, organic coconut water, organic raw honey, organic holy basil, organic anise hyssop, organic green cardamom, white grape juice, and coconut milk. They have this little mixture that's $1 an ounce.
1: Is it supposed to give me an erection that'll sink a battleship?
0: Nope.
1: No.
0: It's just supposed to taste good. It's cleaner. It's wonderful. And it's delicious.
2: That's baloney.
0: And in the comments it says, and it's also ridiculous.
1: Yeah. This is like
0: which makes me laugh.
1: You know, once every couple of years, some restaurant will do a cheeseburger that's got gold flake on it and it's $1,000.
0: Right.
1: Suck it. No. All you got to do is say no. But somebody will do it because they wanted to try it.
0: Sacred Water, $12 for 12 ounces. My first thought was, this has got nothing on New Water. I remember when Brett told us about New Water years ago.
3: Right. I would see it on like Channel 9, or like right around Easter, like leading up to it.
0: Right.
3: And it's like...
1: it was a preacher, right?
3: Kind of. Like this water was sold at churches around Brooklyn and Queens and different locations. And like, so you know, I couldn't walk, but I had some new water and everything. I was able to walk again.
0: Right, it would work
3: new
0: miracles.
3: New water. And they would have like the water go across the screen. My daughter couldn't see. And then she had new water, and new water brought her vision back. New water.
0: That's been around a long time creating miracle things.
3: Absolutely. Like, so if you're poor, you can't walk, you're fat, it doesn't matter. New water.
1: Right. But if you're poor, you still have to pay for it.
3: But it's worth it in the end, because then you're rich with new water.
0: Okay. That's right.
3: Changes a little money life. Now goes a long way. New water.
0: See? That sounds much
3: new
0: better.
3: New water.
0: I'd rather pay $12 for an ounce of that than $12 for 12 ounces of the other one.
1: The new water guy should be in jail next to the psychic lady. Who was the psychic lady that got locked up?
3: Call me now.
1: Yeah.
3: Miss Cleo.
1: Yeah, that's
3: dead.
1: The one.
3: I think she's dead.
1: Yeah, right? But she got locked up too, didn't she?
3: Yeah.
0: Yeah, absolutely.
1: Yeah.
3: Whole documentary on her, too.
0: Well, the new water guy isn't locked up.
1: I'll watch that.
3: It's a Lifetime documentary. It was a year ago? 2 years ago? Let's see.
1: I will absolutely
3: a couple
1: watch
3: years
1: that.
3: Ago.
1: It's all I watch.
3: Lifetime movie.
1: That's all I watch now. Sports, stand-up comedy, and
0: documentaries.
1: That's it.
0: You should expand your eyes a little bit. There's stuff out there.
1: It has been years. Years. Probably 10. Or more since I've watched a sitcom. Scratch it. The last sitcom I watched was the one that Kevin James did when
0: the newer one that didn't.
3: Kevin
0: do well.
3: Can Wait.
1: Kevin Can
0: Kevin Wait.
1: Wait.
0: Yeah, yeah.
1: That's the last one I checked out, and I checked it out a few times, and I'm like, eh.
0: Yeah. I'm not a big new sitcom guy either, but there's shows here and there. Let's check on the roads. 8:13. And here's Alexa.
4: You're 102.3 WBAB, Brown, Jeep, and Patchogue, Long Island traffic. You're looking slow on the LIE westbound between Nichols Road and Wicks Road. And you're still looking slow on the Southern State eastbound between the Meadowbrook and the Wantagh. 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
0: 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It's 8:19. 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
4: 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The MTA says future upgrades could allow more trains to stop at the station. In sports, Mets and Yankees win, and Spain defeated Argentina to win the 2026 World Cup. For the forecast, it looks like a beautiful day. Sun all day, reaching a high of 79. 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
1: Either one of you guys get wrapped up in this whole The Odyssey movie thing that just did $257 million worldwide its opening weekend?
0: Going to go see it this week.
1: I never
0: did. Yeah, it was a buddy of mine, yeah.
1: Brett, did you go?
2: No, don't care. I didn't hear about it until on Friday when Matt Wolf, who was doing traffic on that day, he goes, hey, you got your tickets for Odyssey? And I'm like, I'm sorry?
1: Right.
2: I had no idea about it.
1: Same exact situation. I call my buddy Chris. Mm-hmm. We've been trying to get together. They were away. We were away. We just kind of just catch up for dinner, come to the house and you know, tell about us, you know, about the trips and all that kind of stuff. And I said to him, I go, do you want to get together tonight? And he's like, no, I can't. I go, we have plans. I'm like, what are you doing? He goes, we're going to see The Odyssey. I'm like, what are you talking about? He's like, dude.
0: It's
1: like,
0: exactly.
1: I go, no, what is The Odyssey? And he starts to explain it to me. Now, this is where it gets a little funny. And he starts explaining, he's like, you know, it's Matt Damon and blah, blah, blah. And, you know, it's a Greek tragedy. And I knew as soon as he said Greek tragedy to me, he couldn't get those words. And then he's like, no, but there's monsters. And there's, I'm like, stop right there. I know you couldn't get those words, Greek tragedy, back in your mouth fast enough, and that's why you threw the monsters thing, and then he starts hysterical laughing. I'm like, what are you talking to me about Greek tragedies for, dude? We grew up together. Yeah. I know you.
0: Yeah, there's lots of violence. I mean, the trailer is really good. If you like anything, it looks like Gladiator meets Troy meets, you know, any of those.
2: 300.
0: It meets 300. Yeah, that's actually right.
1: But wasn't Troy a giant bust?
0: Sure.
1: Oh, so that's got the that story of Troy has nothing to do with this?
0: Nothing I know of.
1: Is this the Iliad and the Odyssey? Yeah. Like I kind of remember that from school.
0: Yeah. I definitely caught the hype in the last week. It started hitting me and the trailers started popping up maybe on Facebook. I think I saw trailers during the World Cup for this movie.
1: I was at the movies a couple weeks ago. I didn't see any trailers for this thing. There was some other, the world is going to end, aliens coming that they made a big deal about.
0: Yeah.
2: It made $264 million worldwide this weekend and $125 domestically.
1: Is that what it was?
2: And I saw it too, like it's sold out for like 2 weeks.
0: I saw that. Someone had posted that on Facebook. It was sold. Two weeks? I can't go this week?
1: 2 weekends or 2 weeks?
2: 2 weeks. Like tickets are sold out for the next 2 weeks.
0: Oh.
1: Can you imagine?
0: Oh.
1: You got to call Vinny to get tickets to a movie?
2: Yeah, you better check it now.
0: Look into it.
1: There's a secondary market for movie tickets.
0: Me and my buddy Rich were going to go this week. Two dudes just going to see a bunch of gladiators on the big screen. I thought it was, I guess we're not even going to get in. What is that about?
1: I think you dodged
3: the bullet. Yeah, I love it.
1: I honestly think you dodged the bullet there.
0: Even the afternoon matinees?
1: Because I think people would be walking. Isn't that Roger Luce? I didn't know he was gay.
0: Why is he wearing that metal helmet?
1: He really loves those gladiator movies.
0: Plus, Matt Damon movies, for whatever reason, I most of the movies I see with him in them are good.
1: Do you?
0: Yeah. They're good, right.
1: That doesn't explain.
0: He's in Private Ryan. He's in all the Bourne movies. The Bourne movies are amazing.
1: Now that you have to buy your tickets ahead of time and pick your seats, will you buy 3 tickets so you can keep a 1-seat distance from your buddy, or are you guys just going to sit right next to each other and share popcorn?
0: Yeah, that way we can reach into each other's popcorn bucket.
1: Yeah, man. Nice. Nice. Good for you. Wave the flag, Raj. Be proud.
0: Yeah, that'd be awesome. We can still go. I wanted to go this week.
2: Well, look it up. See. Maybe we'll get lucky.
0: I don't go to the movies to see one early often, but this one, for whatever reason, got me, and I took my order. You want to go see it? He goes, yes, I saw the trailer. It looks great.
1: Maybe we'll go together. You can go see Odyssey, and I'm going to go see Jackass. That tracks.
2: I saw it already.
1: Did you?
2: Great. Yeah, opening weekend.
1: Was it great?
2: Great, no. But good.
0: But good.
2: Yeah.
0: Is it out of the theaters already and on Netflix?
2: Probably.
1: I want to come out. Will I come out dumber? That's the goal.
2: No. Oh, you want to come out dumber?
1: Yeah.
2: No, I mean, you'll come out entertained. I mean, it's definitely no Gladiator movie.

0: like, Roger's going to see.
1: Come here with your pretty gay mouth.
0: Roger, just go see a movie, please.
2: All right. Good for you, Roger. I'm proud of you.
1: No. I know what it means. I'm gay.
2: You're finally living your true self.
3: Oh, okay.
2: That's good stuff.
3: We'll listen to some Taylor Swift in the car on the way.
2: Not gay enough. You got Bette Midler? You got a little Cher? Oh, a little Madonna?
3: Coming up next, we'll get to the Roger JP Top 10
2: list. But I'm sure you know that already.
3: Madonna album. Right now, let's check
4: out. Don't worry, Roger.
3: Thank you, Tay. Coming up next, yes, the top 10. 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
5: You're 102.3 WBAB, Brown, Sheep, and Patchogue, Long Island traffic. You're looking slow on the northern state, eastbound between South Oyster Bay Road all the way to Minetto Hill Road. LIE is slow westbound between Nichols Road all the way to Wicks Road. Seaford Oyster Bay is looking pretty good, and you still got some delays from that crash on the Sacked Coast southbound at exit S3 Pine Air Drive. I'm Alexa, and that's your 102.3 WBAB, Brown, Sheep, and Patchogue, Long Island traffic.
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3: 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If you didn't know, today is Moon Day. July 20th is Moon Day, because in 1969 on this day, they landed on it. So today is Moon Day, and so today's top 10 list.
2: Is this also, is tomorrow, this, June 21st, is that a...
3: July 21st?
2: July 21st. No, we passed it already, never mind.
3: That was June 21st.
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3: Top 10 space movies, according to their ratings by all different movie ratings services, or whatever you want to call them. 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
2: Different being no Star Wars?
3: No.
1: Star Wars Empire Strikes Back is number two. The original is not in here, and neither are the others. Just one Star Wars movie. Brett.
0: What about Apollo 13?
1: That's number three. All right. 631-250-1023. Let's see how you do getting this list of the top 10 space movies according to movie ratings and reviews and things like that. And good luck. Take your guesses. One of the movies has a bounty prize on it. That'll be tickets to go to see Ringo Starr and his all-star band at Forest Hills Stadium. Good luck. 631-250-1023. It's the Roger and JP Top 10 on 102.3 WBAB, Long Island's only classic rock.

0: 93 WBAB, Long Island's only classic rock, Roger and JP. Top 10 list just started off. If you want to take a guess at what movies are on this top 10, it is Moon Day today. If you didn't know, we landed on the moon in 1969 for the first time on this date. And so today's top 10 list of the top 10 space movies, 631-250-1023. Star Wars Empire Strikes Back. JP got number 2, and Brett got Apollo 13 at number 3. And now you guys try to get the rest of the list and the one on there with the bounty prize on it. And the list is a little different for one reason, which you'll realize if you guess that one movie. It's kind of rare this would happen. Good morning. Go ahead.
1: Let me get 2001 A Space Odyssey.
0: Yeah, number 5. Very good. Hi, Roger. JP's top 10.
2: Alien.
0: Alien is number 6. There you go. Getting some of the classics out of the way. Hi, Roger and JP.
3: Hey, good morning. How about Armageddon?
0: Did not make the top 10. Sorry. Hi, Roger and JP. You're next.
4: Yeah, what about The Martian?
0: Yeah, The Martian's number 4. Hello, BAB. You're on.
4: Hey, come on there, guys.
0: What's up, smoke pot guy? How are you?
4: Hey, there's nothing better than sitting back smoking a fatty and watching some Star Trek The Wrath of Khan.
0: Number 9. Good job, buddy.
4: Yes, smoke pot.
0: All right, 631-250-1023. More of your guesses coming
5: next. What about that? Which was the one where he's your boy Matt Damon is floating? Was it Martian?
0: That's the one I just
5: not
0: guessed.
5: Not Martian.
0: That's at number 4.
5: Was Sandra Bullock in this, is that the same one?
0: No.
5: No, she's got a space
0: movie. She's got where she's Gravity.
5: Where she's floating around in space,
0: but that's
5: right?
0: Not in the top 10, yeah. That's a pretty good movie, but it's not in the top 10.
5: Gravity was?
0: Yep. 631-250-1023. More of your guesses coming up next for the top 10. Right now, traffic with Alexa.
6: Your 102.3 WBAB, Brown, Jeep, and Patchogue, Long Island traffic. You're still looking really slow over on the Sactico, southbound at exit S3, Pine Air Drive from that accident earlier. Heavy, heavy delays, so proceed with caution. The Seaford Oyster Bay is looking pretty good, and so is Sunrise. I'm Alexa, and that's your 102.3 WBAB, Brown, Jeep, and Patchogue, Long Island traffic.
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0: 102.3 WBAB, Roger and JP's top 10 list, brought to you by College Hunks. Today on Moon Day, this day in 1969, we landed on the moon. It is the list of the top 10 space movies. And there's something different about, well, in this case, what the number one movie is. It doesn't normally happen that this would be a number one movie.
5: Is that because it sucked?
0: Nope. It's great. But there's something about it that You'll be surprised that it beats out things like Space Odyssey or Alien. No, classics. You would think they might be at number one. Nope. Hi, BAB. Got a guess?
1: How about WALL-E?
0: No, WALL-E did not make the top 10. I think it was like 12 or 13 on the list. Hi, Roger and JP, you're next.
1: What about Interstellar?
0: Interstellar is number 8. Very good. That's really good. All right, 631-250-1023. Top 10 space movies according to the movie reviews and ratings that they got.
5: Is number one a surprise?
0: All combined.
5: Because it's animated?
0: No, that's not the reason. Nope. Good luck figuring out the list and getting the bounty prize that is on number one. 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
6: 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However, some residents are concerned that limited train service may keep ridership low. The MTA says future upgrades could allow more trains to stop at the station. In sports, Mets and Yankees win, and Spain defeated Argentina to win the 2026 World Cup. For the forecast, it looks like a beautiful day. Sun all day, reaching a high of 79. 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

0: 102.3 WBAB, Long Island's only classic rock, Roger and JP. Top 10 list this morning on Moon Day, the day we landed on the moon back in 1969. Top 10 space movies, 631-250-1023. Good morning, you're next.
1: How about E.T.?
0: No, sorry, not a space movie. Hi, Roger and JP, you're next.
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0: No, that didn't make the top 10, no.
3: What about The Right Stuff?
0: That didn't make it either, no. No, it's the list is based on critic reviews and audience reviews, so they all have a score, you know. So these are the highest rated space movies of all time. Good luck. And number one is different for a certain reason. I will tell you, it's not a classic. Don't go back for this one. It is definitely more recent than
3: Attack of the Killer Tomatoes,
0: Star Wars and Martian and Space Odyssey, you know. No. 631-250-1023. Final guesses for the top 10 next. Then I'll give you the whole list. It's 102.3 WBAB, Long Island's only classic rock, Roger J.

0: 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Roger and JP. Top 10 list, final guesses for the list of the top 10 space movies here on Moon Day, the anniversary of the 69 moon landing. 631-250-1023. The bounty is on the number one movie on the list, and there's something different about it. And that is that it's not a classic. It's not from way back. It's pretty recent. Good morning, BAB. Go ahead.
1: Close Encounters of the Third Kind.
0: Oh, no. Nope, not Close Encounters. These takes place in space as opposed to on Earth. Hello, BAB.
1: What about Hidden Figures?
0: Nope.
2: That was a great movie.
0: Sure was. Hi, BAB.
3: What about the movie Moon?
0: No, it was like 11 or 12. It was just outside the top 10. Hi, BAB. You got to guess.
1: I'm going to take a shot in the dark here. How about the James Bond movie Moonraker?
0: No, sorry. Hi, Roger, JP. Final guess. What do you got for the top 10?
4: What about Project Hail Mary with Gosling?
0: There is the bounty at number one. The most recent movie, I mean, it just went to Netflix out of the theater. It's a hot Project Hail Mary. It's the highest rated space movie ever, and that is the bounty because it's so odd that a movie that new would be number one over all those others that we were talking about.
2: You got a pair of tickets to see Ringo Starr and his all-star band, Forest Hills, October 1st. 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Hold on, okay?
4: All right, thanks, guys.
0: All right, here's the full list. The top 10 list of space movies according to their reviews and score ratings from not only fans but reviewers. Number 10, nobody got the classic Blade Runner. Number 9, Star Trek Wrath of Khan. Number 8, Interstellar. Number 7, Guardians of the Galaxy, nobody guessed. Number 6, Alien. Number 5, 2001 A Space Odyssey. Number 4, The Martian. Number 3, Apollo 13. Number 2, Star Wars Empire Strikes Back. And the number 1 space movie, highest rated ever, very recent, Project Hail Mary.
2: And there you go. Heard of it.
0: Oh, yeah. Did huge numbers at the theater. It was a big book. Same guy who wrote Project Hail Mary wrote The Martian. So that guy's two for two. Andrew Weir, I think, is his name. So there you go. There's the top 10 list. Thanks for playing along with it. We'll do another top 10 tomorrow morning at 8:30. 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
2: You ain't kidding. 683.9 million worldwide.
0: Yeah. Damn. And now it's on Netflix. It's just sitting right there if you want to watch it. It's really great.
2: Damn.
0: Yeah. Coming up next, 10 songs in a row, commercial free, as the Roger and JP show continues until 10 a.m. Right now, let's check on the traffic with Alexa.
5: Your 102.3 WBAB, Brown, Jeep, and Patchogue, Long Island traffic. You are looking slow on the Northern State eastbound from South Oyster Bay Road all the way to Round Swamp Road. Still got heavy delays over on the SAG southbound from Pine Air Drive to Crooked Hill Road. And the Southern State, you're slow eastbound all the way from the Meadowbrook to the Wantagh. I'm Alexa, and that's your 102.3 WBAB, Brown, Deep in Patchogue, Long Island traffic.
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0: Yeah, of course.
1: There is no doubt in my mind somebody needs to be investigating her. Oh. She did an interview the other day and said some weird stuff, and I'm like,
0: The first signs.
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0: 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Roger and JP.
1: So there's this pop star named Kesha, for those of you who don't know. In the past, she's written a bunch of songs for Britney Spears and a bunch of other artists, and then she became an artist herself. She took off big, and then she got into a big lawsuit trying to get out of a record deal, and she was gone for years. Anyway, she's back. So she goes on some podcast and originally started talking about narwhal whales, which I guess have some spike on the front of their head, okay, or whatever it is. And then she says, do you know that it's actually a tooth? And then it went into, do you know I collect teeth?
0: Oh.
1: Okay, this is why. This is
0: Kesha collects teeth.
1: This is the beginning of why I think she needs to be investigated.
0: All right.
1: She says, the teeth started when I became obsessed with my fans, and someone was like, my child lost their teeth, and I was like, can I have them? Because I want to make jewelry out of it.
0: She asked people for their kids' teeth?
1: So one woman, a fan.
0: Yeah, that is weird.
1: I guess her kid lost teeth, you know, the whole tooth fairy thing.
0: Yeah.
1: And handed it to Kesha. Kesha wants to make jewelry out of it. Then she started telling her fans to bring me their teeth. And the fans brought them her teeth. Then she made a necklace, an earring, and a belt, and then a crown. She said, the crown is wild. Then I started collecting them because it just kind of freaks out dudes. And she said, I started putting them all over my house in jars. And then she said, can I actually have them? This is not a drill. It's not a joke. I am a pop star, and I need your teeth.
0: This is Silence of the Lambs,
1: yeah,
0: weird.
1: Right.
0: It really is. It could be such a creepy vibe.
1: Because if I went on the radio and said, listen, I want to collect teeth. I need human teeth.
0: Yeah, we'd have an investigation. No question.
1: JP, can you come outside for a little bit? And, you know, Chris would be like, why are there two cop cars?
0: Right.
1: And then they come in asking for me. 100%.
0: Do you have jars of teeth at your house?
1: There is no way.
0: Weird.
1: There is no way we can ask for human teeth and somebody's not knocking on the door. But hey, she's a pop star, so we just leave it alone. This bitch made a crown out of kids' teeth. Do you get it?
0: All that's missing is the serial killer statistics of the body she buried somewhere under her porch.
1: Correct. Now, you could tell me that the first one was, you know, a fan whose kid lost their teeth and she was giving it to the tooth fairy and, you know, where are they going? Where are the teeth going to go? They're going to get flushed. I want to collect them.
0: Still
1: but
0: weird.
1: How many? Enough for you to make a necklace, earrings, a belt, and a crown. And still have more left to put around your house.
0: Yeah. When you were a kid, if you lost your teeth and your uncle said to your dad, could I have John's teeth? I'd like to hang on to those teeth.
1: Right.
0: I'm going to collect kids' teeth.
1: I'll tell you what. Until that kid was an adult, everybody would be staring at that uncle.
0: Absolutely
1: that
0: right.
1: That uncle couldn't make a move.
0: It's not okay for Kesha.
1: They'd be watching him go to the bathroom. They'd be watching that uncle do everything.
0: Wouldn't let him in the house.
1: Right.
0: Come on.
1: Yeah.
0: That is creepy.
1: Yeah. Dear FBI, go take a look. World Cup is over. You guys aren't so busy anymore. Go get it.
0: All right, you guys have a good Monday, and we will see you tomorrow, 5:30 to 10, broadcasting live from the College Hunks Hauling Junk and College Hunks Moving Studios. See you tomorrow.
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20: WBAB Long Island Weather brought to you by Island Wide Weather on Facebook and Instagram and islandwideweather.com. Finally, the Long Island summer day we've been waiting for. Sunshine and 78 today. Cloudy on the overnight tonight, low 68. Tomorrow, kind of messy. Thunderstorms and 78 in Bohemia and Center Reach. And that's your WBAB.

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Palin for D in Amity Harbor on 102.3 WBAB. Dominique with two birthday shout outs this morning. We've got Michael from Southwest Virginia. He's tapping into Long Island with the WBAB app. Big time Long Island birthday wishes for you, Michael. And also Kenny. He's formerly from East Meadow, now in Milford, PA, with a little bit of Long Island home for him, thanks to the WBAB app. Birthday cheers to you too, Kenny, with the perfect birthday song for you both. 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
9: WBAB Long Island Weather, brought to you by Island Wide Weather on Facebook and Instagram and IslandWideWeather.com. Finally, the Long Island summer day we've been waiting for. Sunshine and 78 today. Cloudy on the overnight tonight, low 68. Tomorrow, kind of messy. Thunderstorms and 78 in Bohemia and Center Reach. And that's your WBAB Long Island Weather from our Island Wide Weather desk.

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Finally, the Long Island summer day we've been waiting for. Sunshine and 78 today. Cloudy on the overnight tonight, low 68. Tomorrow, kind of messy. Thunderstorms and 78 in Bohemia and Center Reach. And that's your WBAB Long Island Weather from our Island Wide Weather desk.

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0: 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For Mike, working in Huntington, and Guns N' Roses for Lynn from Farmingdale. 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

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Stace Space in Hicksville celebrating her birthday today. 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And keep those glasses raised, everyone, because my sister Stephanie, she is celebrating her birthday today, too. Another round. Clink, clink. 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
8: 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Finally, the Long Island summer day we've been waiting for. Sunshine and 78 today. Cloudy on the overnight tonight, low 68. Tomorrow, kind of messy. Thunderstorms and 78 in Bohemia and Center Reach. And that's your WBAB Long Island Weather from our Island Wide Weather desk.

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102.3 WBAB, Long Island's only classic rock. Joe Rock stepping in Monday afternoon and already looking forward to WBAB's Tick Picks coming up at 4. You're going to get your choice between going to see John Mellencamp at the beach or Deep Purple in Kansas at the beach. 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Do whatever you got to do because you win those tickets and then you're in the running for the grand prize to go see Journey in Miami, and you don't want to pass that up.

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about to hit you with some Nirvana here on 102.3 WBAB, Long Island's only classic rock. It's Joel Rock, and it's amazing when you look at Nirvana and the Jimi Hendrix experience, the number of things that they have in common. Both of the bands are trios. Both of them feature a guitarist who was left-handed, who died at only 27 years old. But, you know, when you listen to the music, it's vastly, vastly different. But, yeah, enough other things that were pretty wild. And they're both from Seattle.

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12: This weather report is brought to you by Islandwide Weather on Facebook, Instagram, and islandwideweather.com. We're looking at increasing clouds for tonight with a low of 68. Tomorrow, chance of showers and chance of thunderstorms with a high of 79. And it's 77 right now in Bayshore on 102.3 WBAB, Long Island's only classic rock.

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0: 102.3 WBAB, Long Island's only classic rock. It's Joe Rock. And yeah, WBAB's Tick Picks. It's very simple. 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

0: 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Rod Stewart on the 31st. 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

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It's Joe Rock, and I'm sure there's stuff that you would just love to hear at this point in the afternoon, right? So tell me what it is. Grab that phone, open up the WBAB app. Bottom of the screen, just to the right, says open mic. Hit that. You make your request right there. 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

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Or whatever the hell you're doing right now.

0: 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It's Joe Rockin'. 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
1: Hi, how are you?
0: So what's your name? Where are you calling from?
1: My name is Chris. I'm calling from Massachusetts.
0: Well, Chris, you're calling number 20. You're my winner.
1: Oh, wow. Woo.
0: All right, so you have a choice now between tickets to see John Mellencamp at the beach or Deep Purple with Kansas at the beach.
1: I'll do the first one.
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2: I'm Pete Rizzo. 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Heavy volume thinning out on the Meadowbrook northbound by Southern exit M6. Earlier accident blocking the right lane. Delays getting heavy on Sunrise eastbound. Now we've got backups between Railroad Avenue all the way up through Hicksville Road. Bit of a jam up on Vets Highway westbound between Route 111 and Northfield Road. Moving further out east, you've got some heavy volume on the William Floyd southbound beginning at Sunrise, moving up through Mastic Boulevard west. And the LIRR is on or close. And that is your 102.3 WBAB, Brown's Chief and Patch Hog, Long Island traffic.
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1: And the Queens bleed begins for the LIE eastbound. We got heavy traffic now from Community Drive all the way up through Willis Avenue. Same deal on the northern eastbound between Marcus Avenue up through Shelter Rock Road. Sag southbound, no surprise, back up now between 495 and Pilgrim Psych Center. And now we're seeing delays on the Hempstead branch of the LIRR. And this traffic report brought to you by Affordable Cesspool. Still pumping that old cesspool? Suffolk homeowners can get up to $45,000 to replace it, often at zero cost. 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I'm Pete Rizzo. That's your 102.3 WBAB, Browns Jeep and Patchogue, Long Island traffic.
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14: Long Island weather changes fast. Your forecast should too. 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

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Today we remember the late Chris Cornell on his birthday. Chris, of course, singer for Soundgarden, who you just heard, also sang for Audioslave and part of the vocal performance here for Temple of the Dog as well.

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1: I'm Pete Rizzo with your 102.3 WBAB, Brown's Jeep and Patchogue, Long Island traffic. And we got problems on the southern eastbound at Route 110, exit 32, accident blocking two lanes of traffic. Heavy volume on the Meadowbrook northbound from Zeckendorf Boulevard all the way up through the northern entrance. LIE tapping the brakes between exits 49 and 50. And on the LIRR, we're looking at minor delays on the Port Washington branch. 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And that is your 102.3 WBAB, Brown's Jeep and Patchogue, Long Island traffic.
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0: 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It's Joe Rockin'. Look, if I were to ask you right now what you want to hear, what would you tell me?
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0: 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It's Joe Rock. 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
1: Delays on the Middlebrook southbound between Merchants Concourse and Hempstead Turnpike. Wanta and Seaford are in better shape. Stick with those. Heavy delays on the southern in both directions. First off, westbound, you're backed up between Merrick Avenue and Grand Avenue. Opposite direction, the worst of the delays are between Belmore Avenue and Wanta Parkway. Heavy volume on the expressway eastbound from Round Swamp Road up through Route 110. And minor delays now on the Hempstead, Oyster Bay, Port Jeff, and Ronkonkoma branches of the LIRR. And this traffic report brought to you by Affordable Cesspool. 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I'm Pete Rizzo with your 102.3 WBAB Browns Jeep and Patchogue Long Island traffic.
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Hey, Joel Rock with you. Now, a lot of people consider Joan to be one of ours, a Long Islander, even though she was born and originally raised in Maryland and, you know, moved out to California to start her career. But yeah, she lived for a while in Long Beach. As far as I know, still got a place there. So yeah, she's a Long Islander as far as we're concerned.

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3: I'm Pete Rizzo with your 102.3 WBAB Browns Jeep and Patch Hog Long Island traffic. Now we're starting to see delays on the Seaford southbound between Wallace Drive and Plainview Road. Got a bit of a slowdown on the Meadowbrook northbound from Zeckendorf Boulevard up through the northern entrance. Wausau headed southbound, you're backed up from the northern entrance up through Old Country Road. And the Sag southbound still heavy from LIE up through Pilgrim Psych Center. 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And that is your 102.3 WBAB Browns Jeep and Patch Hog Long Island traffic.
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5: This weather report is brought to you by Island Wide Weather on Facebook, Instagram, and islandwideweather.com. There'll be increasing clouds tonight, a low of 68. Showers likely tomorrow with a high of 81. And it's 76 right now in Holbrook on 102.3 WBAB, Long Island's only classic rock.

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It's Joe Rock. 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
1: Heavy delays on the Southern State westbound now from Merrick Avenue up through Peninsula Boulevard. Riding the brakes on Sunrise eastbound between Merrick Road and North Park Avenue. And then again further east, hitting them again between Jackson Avenue and Hicksville Road. Quite the slowdown on the expressway westbound as you exit Jericho. Go headed towards Glen Cove Road. Sag southbound looks a little bit better between LIE and Pilgrim Psych Center, and the LIRR is on or close to schedule. I'm Pete Rizzo, and that is your 102.3 WBAB Browns Jeep and Patchogue Long Island traffic.
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0: 102.3 WBAB, Roger and JP's top 10 list, brought to you by College Hunks Hauling Junk, College Hunks Moving. If you didn't know, today is Moon Day. July 20th is Moon Day, because in 1969 on this day, they landed on it. So today is Moon Day, and so today's top 10 list. Top 10 space movies, according to their ratings by all different movie ratings services, or whatever you want to call them. And there is something very different about this list. And when you hit upon it, you will find out what that is. But different, top 10 space movies.
1: Different being no Star Wars?
0: No. Star Wars Empire Strikes Back is number 2. The original is not in here, and neither are the others. Just one Star Wars movie.
2: But what about Apollo 13?
0: That's number 3. All right. Let's see how you do getting this list of the top 10 space movies according to movie ratings and reviews and things like that. Take your guesses. One of the movies has a bounty prize on it. Good luck, BAB. Go ahead.
3: Let me get 2001 A Space Odyssey.
0: Yeah, number 5. Very good. Hi, Roger, JP's top 10.
4: Alien.
0: Alien is number 6. There you go. Getting some of the classics out of the way. Hi, Roger, JP.
5: And how about Armageddon?
0: Did not make the top 10. Sorry. Hi, Roger, JP, you're next.
6: Yeah, what about The Martian?
0: Yeah, The Martian's number 4. Hello, BAB, you're on.
7: Hey, guys.
0: What's up, smoke pot guy? How are you?
7: Hey, there's nothing better than sitting back smoking a fatty and watching some Star Trek The Wrath of Khan.
0: Number 9. Good job, buddy.
7: Yes, smoke pot.
0: All right, more of your guesses coming
1: next.
0: What
1: about that? Which was the one Sandra Bullock in the... No, she's got a space
0: movie. She's got
1: where she's
0: Gravity.
1: Where she's floating around in space,
0: but that's
1: right?
0: Not in the top 10, yeah. That's a pretty good movie, but it's not in the top 10.
1: Gravity was?
0: Yep. More of your guesses coming up next for the top 10.
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0: 102.3 WBAB, Roger and JP's top 10 list brought to you by College Hunks. Today on Moon Day, this day in 1969, we landed on the moon. It is the list of the top 10 space movies. And there's something different about, well, in this case, what the number one movie is. It doesn't normally happen that this would be a number one movie.
1: Is that because it sucked?
0: Nope. It's great, but there's something about it that you'll be surprised that it beats out things like Space Odyssey or Alien, you know, classics. You would think they might be at number one. Nope. Hi, BAB, got a guess?
2: How about WALL-E?
0: No, WALL-E did not make the top 10. I think it was like 12 or 13 on the list. Hi, Roger and JP, you're next.
3: What about Interstellar?
0: Interstellar is number 8. Very good. That's really good. All right. Top 10 space movies according to the movie reviews and ratings that they got.
1: Is number one a surprise?
0: All combined.
1: Because it's animated?
0: No, that's not the reason. Nope. Good luck figuring out the list and getting the bounty prize that is on number one.
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0: 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Top 10 listing on Moon Day, the day we landed on the moon back in 1969. Top 10 space movies. You're next.
1: How about E.T.?
0: No, sorry, not a space movie. Hi, Roger and JP, you're next.
2: Deep Impact.
0: No, that didn't make the top 10, no.
3: What about The Right Stuff?
0: That didn't make it either, no. No, it's the list is based on critic reviews and audience reviews, so they all have a score, you know. So these are the highest rated space movies of all time. Good luck. And number one is different for a certain reason. I will tell you, it's not a classic. Don't go back for this one. It is definitely more recent than
3: Attack of the Killer Tomatoes,
0: Star Wars and Martian and Space Odyssey, you know. No. Final guesses for the top 10 next. Then I'll give you the whole list. It's 102.3 WBAB, Long Island's only classic rock, Roger and JP.
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0: 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Roger and JP. Top 10 list. Final guesses for the list of the top 10 space movies here on Moon Day, the anniversary of the 69 moon landing. The Bounty is on the number one movie on the list, and there's something different about it. And that is that it's not a classic. It's not from way back. It's pretty recent. B.A.B., go ahead.
1: Close Encounters of the Third Kind.
0: Oh, no. Nope, not Close Encounters. These takes place in space as opposed to on Earth. Hello, B.A.B.
1: What about Hidden Figures?
0: Nope.
2: That was a great movie.
0: Sure was. Hi, B.A.B.
3: What about the movie Moon?
0: No, it was like 11 or 12. It was just outside the top 10. Hi, B.A.B., you got to guess.
4: I'm going to take a shot in the dark here. How about the James Bond movie Moonraker?
0: No, sorry. Hi, Roger, JP, final guess. What do you got for the top 10?
5: What about Project Hail Mary with Gosling?
0: There is the Bounty at number one, the most recent movie. I mean, it just went to Netflix out of the theater. It's the hot Project Hail Mary. It's the highest rated space movie ever, and that is the Bounty, because it's so odd that a movie that new would be number one over all those others that we were talking about.
2: Hold on, okay?
5: All right, thanks, guys.
0: All right, here's the full list. The top 10 list of space movies according to their reviews and score ratings from not only fans but reviewers. Number 10, nobody got the classic Blade Runner. Number 9, Star Trek Wrath of Khan. Number 8, Interstellar. Number 7, Guardians of the Galaxy, nobody guessed. Number 6, Alien. Number 5, 2001 A Space Odyssey. Number 4, The Martian. Number 3, Apollo 13. Number 2, Star Wars Empire Strikes Back. And the number 1 space movie, highest rated ever, very recent, Project Hail Mary.
2: And there you go. Heard of it.
0: Oh, yeah. Did huge numbers at the theater. It was a big book. Same guy who wrote Project Hail Mary wrote The Martian. So that guy's 2 for 2. Andrew Weir, I think, is his name. So there you go. There's the top 10 list. Thanks for playing along with it. 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
2: You ain't kidding. 683.9 million worldwide.
0: Yeah. Damn. And now it's on Netflix. It's just sitting right there if you want to watch it. It's really great.
2: Damn.
0: Yeah.
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0: 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Coming up next, if you're going to try to kill your husband, poisoning is so old school. You got to up your game, ladies. And I'll tell you what's going on next. This story is nuts. I'll tell you what this lady did next. Not happy. Not happy at all.
1: No, who's not happy? The guy that was tried to kill?
0: She wasn't happy, and he's dead.

0: definitely not happen.
1: Is he dead? Did it work?
0: He's not dead. Mm. But I'll tell you what did happen. This might be worse. 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

0: 102.3 WBAB, Long Island's only classic rock, Roger and JP. So poisoning is just so old school. If a wife wants to get back at her husband, that's been done. People have been imprisoned for it. You know, guys may be looking for it if they know something's coming. Yeah. In this case, though,
1: I feel like we did one from like Montana, not all that. Like the guy came into a little bit of money, and then the wife started like putting broken glass or something in his food every morning, or some sort of poison.
0: Yeah, that rings a bell.
1: And then she thought she was going to inherit all the money, and she got nothing.
0: I mean, finally, broken glass and food. That's pretty good. That's not bad. This happened in Moscow. 39-year-old woman, 41-year-old husband. She went and looked at his phone and found some messages from another woman.
1: Okay.
0: The messages detailed an erotic dream about her having sex with him on a beach.
1: That's not his fault.
0: Not his fault, but it's there, and he didn't delete it. I don't know what he's thinking. So
1: I can tell you what he's thinking. I'm going to use that one for later. That's what he's thinking.
0: Instead of confronting her husband directly, the wife plans and orchestrates her assault. She goes and gets her teeth sharpened. She has them filed down to make them sharper, a la Dee Snider of Twisted Sister.
1: Back in the, was that the old Widowmaker days? Was that
0: As the person who did the investigation said, she modified her teeth to guarantee that her plan would work. So she orchestrated a trap. She said, let's have a nice dinner. She cooked the dinner. They sat down and drank. They ate the dinner. They drank some more. And then they went to bed. Where, you know, sexy stuff started happening.
1: Okay.
0: She broke out the sharpened teeth in a oral kind of way. And she bit his penis clear off with her teeth that were sharpened ahead of time. She then said, "Phew!" And said,
1: well, let's see, what kind of woman is she? Like, how far down did she get? You know what I'm saying? Like,
0: so far.
1: All the way down to the base?
0: So far.
1: Because that's a keeper.
0: She said, okay. Her quote, it's your own fault. Now you can't do it with anyone else. The husband, shocked, obviously, goes into hypovolemic shock and lost consciousness from the pain and the shock. When he regains consciousness, he's alone, bleeding profusely. She didn't even, like, do it and then even try to save him. So he's bleeding. He immediately, while bleeding profusely, after having passed out, successfully preserves his severed organ in a glass with salt water.
1: He found it.
0: He pops it in a glass, thinks of putting salt in water and whatever, and then calls emergency services. They get to him. They take the penis and the salt solution to the hospital with him, rush him there because, of course, he's been bleeding for a while, and they can't save it. There is no function to be saved. It is over for that penis. So
1: what's the plan?
0: The doctor says his only option is penile prosthesis, an entire internal penile prosthesis with a pump. So that's the only thing he has. Meanwhile, the husband's like, I'm innocent. That's all it says here is, I'm innocent. She just sent it to me. He has never cheated on her. He's like, who knows what really happened there. But that's what he's saying. He is currently raising their 7-year-old kid as a single parent.
1: She locked up.
0: She just, a couple weeks ago, this month, received a 5-year sentence in a Russian women's penal colony.
1: That's funny. How apropos.
0: 5 years for intentional grievous bodily harm. You, ma'am, will live in a penal colony. And the husband, in his comment after the sentencing, said that she is now experiencing in prison severe tooth decay, which he calls karma.
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1: Either one of you guys get wrapped up in this whole The Odyssey movie thing that just did $257 million worldwide its opening weekend?
0: Going to go see it this week.
1: I never did.
0: Yeah, it was a buddy of mine,
1: Brad, did you go?
2: No, don't care. I didn't hear about it until on Friday when Matt Wolf, who was doing traffic on that day, he goes, hey, you got your tickets for Odyssey? And I'm like, I'm sorry? Right. I had no idea about it.
1: Same exact situation. I call my buddy Chris. Mm-hmm. We've been trying to get together. They were away. We were away. We just kind of just catch up for dinner, come to the house and you know, tell about us, you know, about the trips and all that kind of stuff. And I said to him, I go, do you want to get together tonight? And he's like, no, I can't. I go, we have plans. I'm like, what are you doing? He goes, we're going to see The Odyssey. I'm like, what are you talking about? He's like, dude,
0: it's
1: like,
0: heard of it?
1: Exactly. I go, no, what is The Odyssey? And he starts to explain it to me. Now, this is where it gets a little funny. And he starts explaining, he's like, you know, it's Matt Damon and blah, blah, blah. And, you know, it's a Greek tragedy. And I knew as soon as he said Greek tragedy to me, he couldn't get those words. And then he's like, no, but there's monsters. And there's, I'm like, stop right there. I know you couldn't get those words Greek tragedy back in your mouth fast enough, and that's why you threw the monsters thing in there. He starts hysterical laughing. I'm like, what are you talking to me about Greek tragedies for, dude? We grew up together. Yeah. I know you.
0: Yeah, there's lots of violence. I mean, the trailer is really good. If you like anything, it looks like Gladiator meets Troy meets, you know, any of those.
2: 300.
0: Meets 300. Yeah, that's actually right.
1: But wasn't Troy a giant bust?
0: Sure.
1: Oh, so that's got the story of Troy has nothing to do with this?
0: Not that I know of.
1: Is this the Iliad and the Odyssey? Yeah. Like I kind of remember that from school.
0: Yeah. I definitely caught the hype in the last week. It started hitting me and the trailers started popping up maybe on Facebook. I think I saw trailers during the World Cup for this movie.
1: I was at the movies a couple weeks ago. I didn't see any trailers for this thing. There was some other, the world is going to end, aliens coming that they made a big deal about.
0: Yeah.
2: It made $264 million worldwide this weekend and $125 domestically.
1: Is that what it was?
2: And I saw it too, like it's sold out for like 2 weeks.
0: I saw that. Someone had posted that on Facebook. It was sold. Two weeks? I can't go this week?
1: 2 weekends or 2 weeks?
2: 2 weeks. Like tickets are sold out for the next 2 weeks.
0: Oh.
1: Can you imagine?
0: Oh.
1: You got to call Vinny tickets to a movie?
2: Yeah, you better check it now.
0: I'll look into it.
1: There's a secondary market for movie tickets.
0: Me and my buddy Rich were going to go this week. Two dudes just going to see a bunch of gladiators on the big screen. I guess we're not even going to get in. What is that about?
1: I think you dodged
3: the bullet. Yeah, I love it.
1: I honestly think you dodged the bullet there.
0: Even the afternoon matinees?
1: Because I think people would be walking. Isn't that Roger Luce? I didn't know he was gay.
0: Why is he wearing that metal helmet?
1: He really loves those gladiator movies.
0: Plus Matt Damon movies, for whatever reason, I most of the movies I see with him in them are good.
1: Do you?
0: Yeah, they're good, right.
1: That doesn't explain.
0: He's in Private Ryan. He's in all the Bourne movies. The Bourne movies are amazing.
1: Now that you have to buy your tickets ahead of time and pick your seats, will you buy three tickets so you can keep a one seat distance from your buddy, or are you guys just going to sit right next to each other and share popcorn?
0: Yeah, that way we can reach into each other's popcorn bucket.
1: Yeah, man. Nice. Good for you. Wave the flag, Raj. Be proud.
0: Yeah, that'd be awesome. We can still go. I wanted to go this week.
2: Well, look it up. See. Maybe you'll get lucky.
0: I don't go to the movies to see one early often, but this one, for whatever reason, got me, and I took my order. You want to go see it? He goes, yes. I saw the trailer. It looks great.
1: Maybe we'll go together. You can go see Odyssey, and I'm going to go see Jackass. That tracks.
2: I saw it already.
1: Did you? Great.
2: Yeah, opening weekend.
1: Was it great?
2: Great, no. But good.
0: But good.
2: Yeah.
0: Is it out of the theaters already and on Netflix?
2: Probably.
1: I want to come out. Will I come out dumber? That's the goal.
2: No. Oh, you want to come out dumber?
1: Yeah.
2: No, I mean, you'll come out entertained. I mean, it's definitely no gladiator movie like Roger's going to see.
4: Come here with your pretty gay mouth.
2: Roger, just go see a movie, please.
1: All right. Good for you, Roger. I'm proud of you.
0: I know what it means. I'm gay.
1: You're finally living your true self.
0: Oh, okay.
1: That's good stuff.
0: We'll listen to some Taylor Swift in the car on the way.
1: Not gay enough. You got Bette Midler? You got a little Cher? Oh, a little Madonna? Got a new album out, but I'm sure you know that already.
0: Madonna album.
3: Don't worry, Roger.
0: Thank you, Tay.
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